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7: 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I'm Joel Escalona. I'm your DJ for the rest of the hour. 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

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And we're going also to a little bit to the Caribbean at this point. And this is Los Pan Band de Cuba y después de todo...

0: Como dice Celia, my English is not very good looking. 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

0: Hey, Russ, I hit that point today where I wasn't just hungry, I was hangry. You know, when people start avoiding eye contact with you.
1: Well, that explains why the gas station guy handed you a granola bar and backed away slowly.
0: Fair, but then I found out about Silverside's restaurant in West End. 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
0: 4th of July is coming up Saturday, but what are you doing on the 5th? 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

0: there is nothing wrong with your television set. Do not attempt to adjust the picture. We are controlling transmission. For the next hour, sit quietly and we will control all that you see and hear. You are about to participate in a great adventure. You are about to experience the awe and mystery which reaches from the inner mind to...
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2: 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I'm KK, and this is Blue Wave Radio's Monsters of Rock. 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
2: Yep, absolutely.
1: We'll call them heroes because they did shape our lives. I remember meeting Don Dokken, Stephen Piercy.
2: Nice.
1: And I think Vince Neil briefly, okay? And that was cool and everything. But, Russ, please tell the story of how you met and hung out, basically, with Steven Tyler for a little bit.
2: Yep, absolutely. So, 2011, they were filming American Idol in New Orleans. So, I was there working with two buddies of mine, a guy named Corey Pride and another guy named Vaughn Porter. We had just finished dinner down at Drago's, down at the very base of the canal, right there by the river, at the big old hill. And if you've never been to Drago's, shout out to their, their charbroiled oysters, because they're fantastic.
1: Okay.
2: So it's 9:30, 10 o'clock. We just got done hosting a dinner. We're walking north on Canal, popping in all the shops, you know, having a beer. And there's a great big place on the north side called the Voodoo Hot Sauce Factory. And they've got an entire wall that has just all these crazy hot sauces. I mean, anything you can imagine.
1: It's a store that's all they sell is hot sauce.
2: And other kitschy New Orleans types things.
1: Okay,
2: cool. So beans, right. That type
1: so
2: of
1: you,
2: stuff.
1: So you stumbled in there for a purpose? Were you going to buy something?
2: No, we were just going in.
1: Okay,
2: fun.
1: Popped
2: walking.
1: In.
2: Yeah. So we're walking in. My buddies go over there, and I'm looking at all these hot sauces. Well, I see this little bitty guy standing next to me with long hair. He looks, I can hear him jingling a little bit. I turn to look at him, and it's Steven Tyler.
1: Oh.
2: And he's there with these two women. One was incredibly tall. She was about 5'11", brunette, and it's Liv Tyler.
1: Oh, my.
2: And then another one of her friends, and I didn't know who she was. So I'm sitting there. I almost, of course, go into a cardiac arrest and panic. So I go over and grab these other guys. I'm like, hey, what do you want to do about this?
1: Was he dressed like a rock star?
2: Yes.
1: Was it? So he had hair down, not a ponytail.
2: Nope.
1: Not trying to hide his identity.
2: Not a lick.
1: Okay. Nope.
2: But it's New Orleans, so he fits in. There's
1: true.
2: A lot of people that look like that just randomly in New Orleans.
1: True, yeah.
2: So we're sitting there, and I said, all right, these guys won't do anything. They're not, they're afraid. I'm going up this guy. So I go up to him. I'm acting like I'm looking at hot sauce, and I almost bump into him on purpose. I turn, look at him, and I said, excuse me, are you? And he says, now you have that raspy voice. He says, yes, I am. And I reach my hand out and I tell him, it's an absolute honor to meet you. I tell him, Toys in the Attic changed my life and a lot of my friends.
1: Hope
2: you keep making rock and roll. Just thank you. And Liv and her friend are standing there and they're smiling. And he says, well, hey, really nice to meet you. But he gives me the worst handshake in the history of handshakes.
1: Oh, no.
2: And so that was a little defeating. But then he's so nice. He goes, you want a picture? Do you want anything? I tell him, no, that's okay. Because I'm cool. I've met rock stars. I'm about ready to freak out. I'm like, nah, it's okay. Thank you very much. And he goes, hey, if there's anything, if you're ever around, I'll gladly give you an autograph or a picture or something like that.
1: Well, there you have it. The only guy to ever reject Steven Tyler.
2: Truth be told, I was so scared.
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0: 101.1, Blue Wave Radio, Monsters of Rock, R2K2 coming at ya. Hey, Russ.
1: Yeah.
0: If there's a bustle in your hedge grow, don't be alarmed now.
1: Oh, yeah. 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
2: yep.
1: Ozzy Osbourne.
2: Yeah.
1: Your thoughts?
2: Well, in case anybody hasn't read, so Ozzy this week just, announced that he's basically done touring. He can't do it anymore. Yep. He physically just can't
1: travel.
2: Yeah, well, right.
1: Yeah,
2: he can't travel. So if you've listened to our show for 2 minutes, you know that both of us are big Ozzy fans, you know, big Sabbath fans. I don't know, man. I mean, it's just kind of, it's bittersweet. You know, on one hand, I'm glad I got to see him. You saw him more than I did.
1: Probably a dozen times.
2: Yeah, I've seen him 4 times. Excellent. Now, granted, the last time was about 12, 13 years ago for me, so he wasn't nearly as infirmed or feeble as he is now, but...
1: Well, he was doing great, and then boom. Like, he fell off a cliff, it seems.
2: And remember, didn't he have, like, an accident a couple years ago on the Osbournes? He flipped an SUV, it's like a three-wheeler.
1: Something, yeah. I don't know the specifics, but this all has to do with his spine. He's got issues with his spine. Yeah. And we all know that his cognitive abilities were starting to deteriorate, right?
2: Since 84.
1: You know, but anyways, yeah, so Ozzy, one of my favorites.
2: Yeah, well, needless to say, you can hear, you know, Kyle and I are always usually pretty upbeat. We always have a good time, but today's a little bit morose, you know. We're just not going to get to see Ozzy anymore live. So.
1: Then again, you think all the things he's done, I mean, and he lived to tell about it. Others have perished where, hey, he's still carrying on with a cane, but still carrying on.
2: So everybody out there, we're going to, Ozzy, you can't see us, but we're hoisting a glass to you, sir.
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1: Want to get your kids off the couch and onto the court? Here's what one young paddle player has to say.
2: Hi, I'm Diego. And last weekend, I beat my dad at paddle. Like, really beat him. At Junior Paddle at Roatan Paddle Club, we get to run, jump, smash the ball, and have a blast. Coach says it's super good for your brain and your body. Even the New York Times said so. There's always new kids to play with, and we don't just stand around like in other sports. We move. A lot. My mom said the lessons were a great deal. She signed me and my little sister up. She signed my little sister up, and now we both beat dad. 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
1: 101.1 Blue Wave Radio, Monsters of Rock. We've got a little feature that we've been running here, and it's where we discover new bands, new music. And Russ, you got quite a gem here with folk metal.
2: Yeah.
1: From
2: Mexico.
1: Yeah, this is killer.
2: This is really
1: good. Talk to me, buddy.
2: Okay, the band is called Semican. C-E-M-I-C-A-N. And they've been around since about 2006, a couple different iterations. They're from Guadalajara, Jalisco.
1: Mexico for the win again.
2: Absolutely. We've been on a Mexico kick lately.
1: Dude, they're kicking butt.
2: Their music that's coming out of there is really good.
1: Loving it.
2: Yep. So these guys, they kind of created their own, they created their own style. They call it a mix of folk music through the Nahuatl, I'm going to say this wrong, so I apologize. Nahuatl language. So they come in and they really have blended this. They've gone through a couple different members and iterations, but they hired this fella named Zaman Ek, who is the wind instrument. You'll hear a little bit of that in this song.
1: A flute.
2: Yeah, that kind of old style, kind of, you know, southern Mexican flute. They're really, really good. So, all right.

0: 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All right, guys, that was Semicon.
1: That rock, dude.
0: That is really good.
1: But then there was a flute.
0: Yeah. Well, to your point, and it's not like the old, what was that, Jethro Tull flute.
1: No.
0: This has got that true Southern Mexico native, you know, indigenous sound to it.
1: And if you get a chance, folks, look at the video.
0: Yeah.
1: It is straight out of Apocalypta.
0: Yeah, it's really cool.
1: It's a cool video.
0: Whoever did that did a really good job.
1: Yeah.
0: I mean, it tells the story, right? I mean, and that's what you get with folk music. I think that's the cool blend.
1: Folk metal.
0: Right. I mean, folk music tells a story.
1: It's an odd blend, but it works, obviously, for these guys.
0: Yeah. It's, you know, we've heard a couple different bands like this, The Who, The Who. You know, baby metal, some of these crazier bands that we're hearing, and it's cool to see them doing it native to their ethnicities, adding in that metal flair to it, which is really cool.
1: It's authentic.
0: Yeah, it's a great way to put it, authentic.
1: Cool.
0: All right, that was Semicon with Guetos de Semicon on 101.1 Blue Wave Radio.
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It's not how pretty the bag is, it's how good the coffee inside it is. That's why you drive up the hill. Badass Java is now at Windward Terrace, next to the lighthouse, with sweeping views of Roatan's South Shore. Badass Java.

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2: 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This July 4th, climb aboard the Mono Loco. 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

0: 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I was at the bank, and I stood there, and stood there, and stood there, and stood there, and finally realized something about the banks here. The longer you stand in line, the greater the likelihood that you're standing in the wrong line. 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
2: 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One of the things that makes Roatan special is the compassion of the people who live here. We care about our island, we care about our communities, and many of us care deeply about the animals that share this beautiful place with us. I happen to be an owner of 2 Roatan retrievers, but not everybody can adopt an animal. 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That's why the Roar mobile surgery van could bring the same caring community-based approach to Roatan. 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A few minutes of your time well spent. Visit roarmobile.org. 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
2: 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One of the things that makes Roatan special is the compassion of the people who live here. We care about our island, we care about our communities, and many of us care deeply about the animals that share this beautiful place with us. I happen to be an owner of two Roatan retrievers. 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Many island communities around the world have shown that mobile spay and neuter programs can improve the quality of life both for the people and the animals. Such programs exist in Aruba, Puerto

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You know, some people are Pollyanna-ish, you know, and I'm an optimist for sure. I believe that, you know, you can do anything. But what if you try to fail and succeed at it? Which have you done? 101.1 Blue Wave Radio.

Hey, it's Madison from Blue Wave Radio. One of the things that makes Roatan special is the compassion of the people who live here. We care about our island, we care about our communities, and many of us care deeply about the animals that share this beautiful place with us. I happen to be an owner of two Roatan retrievers, but not everybody can adopt an animal. That's why Roatan Operation Animal Rescue believes there's a better way forward. Many island communities around the world have shown that mobile spay and neuter programs can improve the quality of life both for the people and the animals. Such programs exist in Aruba, Puerto Rico, Belize, even the Galapagos Islands. 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

0: 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And I did actually just go to Eldon's and buy some shaving cream. 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

0: 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Some people get along great. I'm lucky in that sense. And some people have it rough. I mean, there are people who believe that taking care of the house is making the beds and then doing the dishes and then sweeping the floor and then 6 months later starting it all over again. 101.1 Blue Wave Radio.
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0: Hi, I'm Martina. You hear me on The Morning Show with Madison, and I wanted to take a minute to tell you about something I do off the air, Martina's Mobile Massage. 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
2: Hi, I'm Diego, and last weekend, I beat my dad at paddle. Like, really beat him. At Junior Paddle at Roatan Paddle Club, we get to run, jump, smash the ball, and have a blast. Coach says it's super good for your brain and your body. Even the New York Times said so. 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We move. A lot. My mom said the lessons were a great deal. She signed me and my little sister up, and now we both beat my dad. 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

0: 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Somebody walked up to me and made me feel really nice. They said, you look great. And I feel good because I've lost a few pounds. 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

0: Hi, I'm Martina. You hear me on The Morning Show with Madison, and I wanted to take a minute to tell you about something I do off the air, Martina's Mobile Massage. 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

0: 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I took a dog to a bonfire, and he was really angry with me. 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I'm burning all his sticks. 101.1 Blue Wave Radio.
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0: 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One of the things that makes Roatan special is the compassion of the people who live here. We care about our island, we care about our communities, and many of us care deeply about the animals that share this beautiful place with us. I happen to be an owner of two Roatan retrievers. But not everybody can adopt an animal. 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A few minutes of your time well spent. Visit roarmobile.org. 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

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Just a thought as we listen to some of this romantic music today. If love is blind, why do so many men buy sexy lingerie for their girlfriends? 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

0: Interesting.
1: Good morning, Roatan.
0: Okay. If you go shopping here, it used to be, generally there was like, you'd go to Woody's if you lived in West End because it was close. But if you really wanted to go shopping, you'd go to Eldon's. And over the years, Eldon's, and I've heard stories about how he started. He bought Mr. Warren's place downtown in Cox and Hole and then built up his own place. But Eldon would listen to people for what they wanted.
1: Yes, so that's a good strategy.
0: That's a very good strategy, and that's why I think most of the expats, for sure, go shop at Eldon's. Now there's Ramirez, which is in Sandy Bay, which is close, and they have an incredible collection of liquor.
1: And how do you know?
0: So if you go shopping, though, we have some tips if you've moved here. And the number one tip is?
1: Number one tip is buy what they have, not what you want.
0: And buy it all.
2: Or it.
0: Yeah, well,
1: you never know. You really don't need 4 heavy creams, but you will need them 2 months from now and they won't have it.
0: I had a friend and they liked Moscato, which was not hard to find anywhere in the world except here. And they would only have like 4 bottles of Moscato. And it's a sweet wine that originally came from Italy, if you haven't tried it. And it's high alcohol content, but that's what they like to drink. When they would see it, they would buy it. If there were 10 bottles, they were gone. And you don't know when it's going to come back. And for me, you know, I like the discounts. I like, I
1: do too.
0: I buy the cottage cheese with the due by date clothes.
1: Yes.
0: And
1: yes,
0: I pay like $1 for a thing. And people are like, when you get to the counter, they're like, why would you buy this? And I'm like, well, because I happen to know that the due by date is an arbitrary number and that stuff's going to last a long time. It's cottage cheese. It's already gone bad. It's made bad. So I do things like that. One thing that, I like is ground turkey rather than hamburger. When they have it, I buy as much of it as I can because you just never know when you're going to find things like that. Do you have anything like that that you like to buy that you just have to buy all of when you see it?
1: Heavy cream, as I mentioned. Heavy cream. Oh, peanut butter.
0: Peanut butter,
1: too, yes.
0: They kind of always have peanut butter, but you must just like one specific kind.
1: The organic, no sugar, yeah.
0: Yeah.
1: I'm picky.
0: It's just peanut butter.
1: It is, but I want it healthy.
0: It's peanut butter.
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3: 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It's Madison and Martina, and it's time to pick a song completely at random. Let's push the button here on old R2-D2, our supercomputer. It's got one job, and that is to spit out a word. Martina will then take that word and turn it into a song. And the word is king.
2: King.
3: King. Can you think of any songs with king in them?
2: Not really. Kingston Town by UB40, but
3: I like King of Pain by The Police.
2: Yep.
3: It's Good to Be the King by Tom Petty and the Heartbreakers. And I remember The Sun King from the Beatles.
2: Sun King.
3: Yes, Sun King from the Beatles. All right, what do you got for us?
2: Let's play King by Years and Years.

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0: It said that the way you start your day is, sets the pace for it. And sometimes you wake up in the morning feeling a little cranky, but we're here to give you an attitude adjustment with Blue Wave Radio's thought for the day, for whatever that's worth.
1: If you are not yelling at your kids, you are not spending enough time with them.
0: Oh, that's good. Then I guess I did a pretty good job with that.
1: Oh, you spend a lot of time with your kids?
0: No, but I did enough time yelling. My dad was in the Air Force, and so, you know, it's like I grew up and it was...
1: He was whatever, in charge.
0: Whatever he says, you better do it, right? And so the problem is that works in that type of environment. It does not work in a civilian environment.
1: Mm-hmm.
0: And so it wasn't something I was very able to adjust to. And, you know, my kids would just look at me like, yeah, well, you're stupid.
1: I can imagine and that.
0: If I had done that to my dad, it would have been the last time.
1: The last time. That's a good song.
0: Oh, should we play that to go with this if you're not spending enough time with your kids or you're not yelling at them?
1: Yeah, it can be the last time. Rolling Stones.
0: By the way, it could be the last time the Rolling Stones ever sing this song. The next time they go play.

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0: 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Why? We look into your future because it's an island where we like to mind your business. The unknown future that everyone needs to know.
1: You know how you look at your horoscope sometimes to see if you're going to win the lottery or if it's a good day?
2: Mm-hmm.
1: It ain't a good day. Just kidding. Gemini, Leo, Libra, Sagittarius. Two of your friends will have an argument, and while they may want you to get in the middle, we don't recommend it unless you want to get kicked in the crotch.
2: Twice.
1: Ooh,
2: that hurts.
1: Never get in the middle of... It's not a good idea to get in the middle of your friend's
2: argument. No. Aries, Virgo, Aquarius, Pisces. Mm-hmm. When you are hesitant, remember, it all starts with the first step. Just be careful it's not on the cliff at West Bay.
1: That one with the sharp rocks at the bottom?
2: Mm-hmm.
1: Yeah, that's probably not a good idea.
2: Mm-hmm.
1: Now, Taurus, Cancer, Capricorn, and Scorpio, a new job is in your future. Pepperoni
2: what?
1: Slicer at Blimpie's in West End at the Petro Sun.
2: Oh, I like Blimpie's. That's my guilty pleasure.
1: Yeah, but this is a job. Would you like to just go slice people's pepperoni?
2: When you don't have to think, maybe I would.
1: Oh, did I just say that? And she didn't even hear it.
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1: Do we have to do the news?
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0: Good morning, it's Martina.
1: And Madison. No. Hi, Jay.
3: Again. Hey, yeah.
1: Good morning. Nice to see you again.
3: Yeah, good. Yeah. So it's
1: good to see you. Did I just see you yesterday at 8 o'clock?
3: I see you've been doing some interviews.
1: Yes, we have.
0: Yes.
1: Very busy.
3: Well, I got some stuff that will help you with your interviews.
1: Oh, what is that?
0: What?
3: Yeah. These are some ultra powerful floodlights.
1: For what?
3: And these are some loudspeakers used to blast rock and roll music. They were having a yard sale at Guantanamo Bay.
1: Uh-huh.
3: Apparently the CIA doesn't need them anymore.
1: That's good. Nice job.
3: Anyway, you can use these to get the truth during your interrogation. I mean interview.
0: Oh, we might use that.
3: All right. Two guys are out they're out walking late at night down West End Street, and a mugger jumps out.
1: A mugger?
3: Oh. A mugger, yeah.
1: Hate that.
3: The mugger says, "Give me all your money." And one guy says, "Can you wait just a second?" Pulls out $20, gives it to his friend. "Hey, here's the $20 I owe you."
1: Today's badass song of the day reminds me of a time when everybody was wearing their hair with gel or maybe having it curled, right? Talking about the guys here and the women. Oh, my. Spandex, Lycra. Ooh, I like that. And geometric patterns. By the way, this song was produced by a guy named Todd Rundgren. Psychedelic Furs, Love My Way.

0: 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When it comes to being healthy, your habits say a lot about you. If you come into contact with a lot of people every day, one way to stay healthy is to keep your hands clean, especially if you handle money. If you aren't sure how long to wash your hands, sing the happy birthday song. That's a bare minimum. Just a casual rinse won't accomplish much. Another thing that we often neglect is oral health. You've heard it since you were a kid from mom or dad or a teacher that brushing your teeth at least twice a day is a good way to eliminate harmful bacteria. Science has shown that there's a correlation between the health of your heart and the health of your teeth and gums. How long should you do that? Experts say 3 minutes at a minimum. That's about the length of a pop song. Anytime you use a phone, go to a restaurant, type on a keyboard, or shake someone's hands, those are times you should wash your hands. It seems obvious. By the way, there is evidence that hand sanitizer does more harm than good because it kills off good bacteria that you need. So soap and water are more effective to remove germs and bacteria than you think. For the Roatan Health Minute, brought to you by the Garm Clinic, I'm Madison on 101.1 Blue Wave Radio.
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0: If you're thinking about moving to Roatan or just have general questions, this is the place to ask. Remember, ask a silly question, get a silly answer.
1: Today we got a great question from a pet owner. Mm-hmm. Is Roatan a pet-friendly place? Can I bring my furry friends, or is it more of a parrot and iguana place? This is a good question.
2: It is a parrot and iguana place, yeah. But your furry babies are more than welcome on
1: Roatan.
2: Do you
1: know anybody that has an iguana? That, I mean, keeps an iguana? And in the States, you see this a lot. Here, not so much.
2: No, not here.
1: Yeah,
2: parrots, yes.
1: Parrots,
2: iguanas,
1: yes.
2: Nope.
1: There is the iguana farm. You ever been there? Archer's iguana farm?
2: Yep,
1: pretty cool,
2: actually. Yeah, but that's different.
1: And did you know iguanas, they eat fruit? They don't eat meat, even though they look like they would eat you. And they can bite you, but that's not intentional.
2: They are vegetarians.
1: Yeah. So the question, can you bring your furry friends?
2: Yes.
1: You know, there's so many animals here already that need adoption. Dogs, cats. You can if you have them. It's a bit of a difficult thing to bring them now.
2: But you can adopt animals here.
1: Right. And so that would be our first line of reasoning. And there are places that you can take them for walks, i.e. the beach, as long as you clean up after your dogs. And it's very important, I think, to have a dog here. I think it's important from a security
2: protection
1: standpoint.
2: Yes.
1: And it really bothers me that some of the renters, the landlords, don't allow people to have a pet, and then these people get robbed. And there's no security, you know, at a lot of these places. And anyway,
2: it's good to have a guard dog.
1: Yes, it is. So, that being said, nothing wrong with a parrot or an iguana.
2: Nope.
1: But if you're coming to Roatan, do all the homework, look into it. There's a lot of people to ask. Ask a vet, make sure you get all the papers and all of that stuff. And I'm not even sure it changes. Sometimes they let you bring them, sometimes they don't.
2: It depends.
1: I don't even know what the current state is. So anyway, there you go.
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2: 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Mm-hmm. Or some better, like, dirty beach shoes.
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4: You know, every now and then, I think you might like to hear something from us. 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
0: do.
1: Bone burning.
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1: Hey, if you want to listen to us online, it's pretty easy to do. 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

0: I was over in West Bay the other day visiting a friend who was here from the U.S. at one of the resorts. Beautiful place, great setting. We're sitting there talking. 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
1: 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She knows.
0: But if you don't want to listen, that's okay, because Martina never listens to the show either.
1: No, I hate my voice.
0: What's wrong with your voice?
1: I don't know. I just don't like it.
0: Okay. You see, folks, you're not alone out there. And she's a professional.

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1: 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In studio with us is Russ Regents. Russ was involved in putting together Jeff's golf tournament, and it turned out to be a pretty good thing.
2: You had fun, didn't you?
1: It was really weird. I didn't get any sleep, and I ended up golfing with no sleep. And I came, this is horrible. I came home, and I did everything I needed to do, and I had some dishes to wash. This is awful.
2: Yeah.
1: And I went to bed, and I turned the water on in one of the pans to run. Well, that would have been no big deal.
2: But
1: apparently my sink was stopped up. So at midnight, I've been sleeping for 5 hours. There's like a banging at my door. I step in water. I look at my dog. I'm like, what did you do?
2: Right, the
1: dog made the water on the floor.
2: Yeah, right.
1: It's my neighbor. She's like, you're flooding me out from downstairs. So I was like, super panicked. Fortunately, most of the water went down into her place, not mine.
2: No wonder she was a little cranky with me this afternoon.
1: But yes, we had a great time at the golf tournament. Just thought I'd tell you that story.
2: That's funny. No, that was a good tournament. I'm glad you had fun because that was that one was off the charts.
1: Mm-hmm. You did a great job. You and who? How many other people were involved in putting that together? There were a lot.
2: Yeah. So Tim, Chantel Dolan from Sandy Buns, Mark and Joni Flanagan, you know, formerly from the brewery, they jumped in, myself. I got to give huge props to a couple people. One was seven of our volunteers. I mean, Wyona jumped in, Sandra, Leslie.
1: Don't leave your wife out.
2: I was going to get to her.
1: Just want to make sure.
2: Tanya, of course. And then our donors. I mean, Shannon Schumann and the whole Sundivers crew was off the charts.
1: Yeah,
2: wonderful.
1: They're super nice.
2: He's the best.
1: Yeah.
2: And then, obviously Ilias Meyer over at the brewery.
1: Mm-hmm.
2: Everybody jumped in. Blue Wave, I mean, we jumped in. We did everything we could to help promote it. I mean, everybody donated.
1: Well, it was sold out.
2: It was so good.
1: It was sold out. I mean, it was sold out weeks in advance. So that's a big deal.
2: Yeah, that was huge. And I got to give a huge, huge shout out to Amanda Gravett and her whole team at Pristine Bay. First note, if you have not gone over there and played Black Pearl, you're a fool. It is an absolute stunningly beautiful course. They did a great job.
1: What if you're a bowler?
2: I don't care. Bowl on the cart. But go out there and bowl on the fairways.
1: Okay.
2: But she and her whole team out there, I mean, they were so good. Alton, Darson, that whole team, Jason, those guys all really stepped up. They had plenty of beer, plenty of everything, plenty of every good thing that we enjoyed. We ended up setting a goal.
1: Yeah.
2: For a raising, and I'm not going to tell everybody what the monetary goal
1: was. But you were way over the goal.
2: We were way over the goal.
1: Like almost 50% over?
2: Almost double.
1: Oh, wow.
2: Yeah.
1: That's good.
2: It was incredible.
1: Yeah. And I know you had a conversation with somebody, and they didn't want to be mentioned about what they were saying, but the conversation was this.
2: Yeah.
1: That people on Roatan seem to help more in their community than people in a lot of places.
2: Yeah.
1: It's not that this doesn't happen in other places, but here on Roatan, because people do know each other, they get to be friends.
2: Yeah.
1: And as long as you've got these small communities, you can do this. They come out of the woods to help.
2: They come out of the woodwork to help. People lined up, bro. I mean, people lined up to help.
1: Yeah.
2: It was unbelievable. And to your message that you were listening to it a minute ago, I mean, how heartfelt and sincere was that?
1: Oh, no, it was completely honest. And you run into people here who do help you. Even if they don't know you, this is the other thing.
2: For sure.
1: Something happens and they don't know you.
2: Yeah. Yeah. I mean, this was an instance to where, you know, Jeff was a loved guy. You know, he is what he is. He ran a great business, him and his wife and the family.
1: He was a really dry, funny, easy to get along with.
2: Yeah.
1: Just a regular dude.
2: He was fun to golf with, man. We had so much fun out there. But no, we had a great time. I want to give just massive props to everybody and huge thanks. Amanda, Shannon, Ilias. I mean, just go down the list. All the volunteers, everybody.

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1: Hey, are you ready? 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Every Monday through Friday, we play five songs. 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You can choose from places like The Shack, Badass Java, Pizzarella at La Placida, Java Vine, and Gilles Cafe. Got it? All right, here's song number one to kick off the hunt. Let's see if you can solve today's puzzle.

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1: That was song number one, just to start off today's 10 o'clock treasure hunt. Got any ideas yet? If not, don't worry. You've still got four songs to go to figure out the theme. You can also win a getaway at Turtle Beach at Villas de Cisnes. Make it a staycation. We'll even throw in lunch for you. Pizza at Pizzarella at La Placida. Now let's dive into our next clue. Here's song number two on Blue Wave Radio.

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1: There you go, song number two. 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
1: Song number 4 on the books now and getting close. 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All you have to do is tell us the connection between these 5 songs. 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One left. 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
1: And that's it. Song number five's played. Now it's time for you to put it all together. If you think you've got the theme down, head over to our Facebook page. 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You can always go in and have lunch at Gilles or breakfast, too. And don't forget, they make great desserts. And anybody who wins this week qualifies for a getaway at Villas de Cisnes, which is on West Bay's Turtle Beach, which is West Bay without the West Bay prices. The choice is yours. And remember, when it comes to real estate on Roatan, Dan Horn is the man. 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

0: 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You know, I've lived here now for a while, and I feel like I met a lot of people, and I just found out there's like this big coke problem here. You know, I did not know that. I mean, I tried sniffing coke once, but the ice cubes kept getting stuck in my nose. 101.1 Blue Wave Radio.
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0: Hi, I'm Martina. 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

Fords and Lincolns was setting the pace. That story is true, I'm here to say I was driving that Model A. It's got a Lincoln motor and it's really souped up. That Model A body makes it look like a pup's got 8 cylinders and uses them all. Got overdrive, just won't stall. With a 4-barrel carb and a dual exhaust, with 4 living gears you can really get lost. Got safety tubes, but I ain't scared. The brakes are good, tires fair. Pulled out of San Pedro late one night, the moon and the stars was shining bright. We was driving up Grapevine Hill, passing cars like they was standing still. I had a Cadillac sedan, passed us by,

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Now the fellas ribbed me for being behind, so I thought I'd make the Lincoln unwind. Took my foot off the gas, and man alive, I shoved it on down into overdrive. Wound it up to 110, my speedometer said that I hit top end. My foot was glued like lead to the floor. That's all there is, and there ain't no more. Now the boys all thought lost my sense, and telephone poles looked like a picket fence. They said, slow down, I see spots, the lines on the road just look like dots. Took a corner, sideswiped the truck, crossed my fingers just for luck. My fenders was clicking the guardrail post, the guy beside me was white as a ghost.

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Don't you know by then we'd be low on gas. He had flames coming from out of the side. Feel the tension, man, what a ride. 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And that cat, he pulled over and let us by. Now all of a sudden she started knocking him down in the gym. She started to rock and I looked in the mirror. Red light was blinking, the cops was after my hot rod Lincoln. 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And he said, son, you're gonna drive me to drinking if you don't stop driving that hot rod Lincoln.

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3: 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One of the things that makes Roatan special is the compassion of the people who live here. We care about our island, we care about our communities, and many of us care deeply about the animals that share this beautiful place with us. I happen to be an owner of 2 Roatan retrievers. But not everybody can adopt an animal. That's why Roatan Operation Animal Rescue believes there's a better way forward. Many island communities around the world have shown that mobile spay and neuter programs can improve the quality of life both for the people and the animals. Such programs exist in Aruba, Puerto Rico, Belize, even the Galapagos Islands. That's why the Roar mobile surgery van could bring the same caring community-based approach to Roatan. This idea means healthier animals, safer communities, and a better future for all living things on the island. I'm just asking you to take a look at it. A few minutes of your time well spent. Visit roarmobile.org. 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Finally, a place for the giant TV, the sound bar, the game console, and the remotes you can never find, and a proper bar cabinet that says, "Welcome to our home," instead of, "Please ignore the bottles next to the toaster." 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

0: Hola, my friends. Colonel Puppy here with intriguing news. 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

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Somebody was like trying to tell me how to do something, and I knew how to do it, and I didn't want to tell them. I've been doing this for a long time, so I really understand what I'm doing. So I came up with an idea, and it should be a t-shirt that should say, "Make somebody happy. 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

0: Looking for a 4th of July celebration that's more than just fireworks? 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
2: 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One of the things that makes Roatan special is the compassion of the people who live here. We care about our island. We care about our communities, and many of us care deeply about the animals that share this beautiful place with us. I happen to be an owner of two Roatan retrievers, but not everybody can adopt an animal. That's why Roatan Operation Animal Rescue believes there's a better way forward. Many island communities around the world have shown that mobile spay and neuter programs can improve the quality of life both for the people and the animals. Such programs exist in Aruba, Puerto Rico, Belize, even the Galapagos Islands. 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

101.1 Blue Wave Radio, playing that song for a friend of mine. He and his wife were having some problems. And I said, well, you know, why? And he goes, I don't know. I mean, we're just not getting along lately. I'm like, well, just give yourself some time and some patience. And, you know, think about her and the reason you married her. And he said, well, I married her for her looks, just not the ones she's been giving me lately. 101.1 Blue Wave Radio.

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0: the Artisans Fair at Galleria de Bardo. This is on Sunday, July 5th, 4 till 8 p.m., an evening celebrating Roatan's incredible talent. 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So there's a Sunday for you. After your fourth is done, remember the fifth and do something with the family. That's free admission, Galleria de Bardo, just 400 meters past the Roatan Airport on the left, headed toward McCall Market, and it's one afternoon only, 4 till 8. Don't miss it.
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2: Hi, my name is Larry Desack. 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